Nikes, booked up. Look up, I'm flying, yeah, I'm free now. See now, society's tied me, release now. Fuck crazy, I'm finna go see now. 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
1: 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How much is that?
0: Yeah, that's a good question. Have you made, say, millions of dollars?
1: No.
0: Are you a rich man?
1: What do you mean rich? What do you mean?
0: You have a lot of possessions, a lot of money in the bank.
1: Possession make you rich? I don't have that type of richness. My richness is life.
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Why should I be frightened of dying? There's no reason for it. You better go somewhere.

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is my church. 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It's in natural grace, or watching young life shape.

poetic justice of cause and effect, respect, love, compassion. This